come to no harm. 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
1: All you copycats out there, get off of my tip, 'cause I'm James Brown with the Full Force. Ain't taking no lip.

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All the people shout, everybody now. 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

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We talked about your mom and dad.

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1: No one can tell me that I'm doing wrong today.
2: Stai ascoltando Golden Classic.